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2: Clouds, maybe showers tonight, down to 8. Sun and cloud Monday, 30% chance of showers, reaching 18. Sun and cloud, maybe showers again on Tuesday, with a high of 23.
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3: Clouds, maybe showers tonight, down to 8. Sun and cloud Monday, 30% chance of showers, reaching 18. Sun and cloud, maybe showers again on Tuesday with a high of 23.
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5: Clouds, maybe showers tonight, down to 8. Sun and cloud Monday, 30% chance of showers, reaching 18. Sun and cloud, maybe showers again on Tuesday with a high of 23.
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11: Clouds, maybe showers tonight, down to 8. Sun and cloud Monday, 30% chance of showers, reaching 18. Sun and cloud, maybe showers again on Tuesday with a high of 23.
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2: Clouds, maybe showers tonight, down to 8. Sun and cloud Monday, 30% chance of showers, reaching 18. Sun and cloud, maybe showers again on Tuesday with a high of 23.
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18: Clouds, maybe showers tonight, down to 8. Sun and cloud Monday, 30% chance of showers, reaching 18. Sun and cloud, maybe showers again on Tuesday with a high of 23.
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9: Clouds, maybe showers tonight, down to 8. Sun and cloud Monday, 30% chance of showers, reaching 18. Sun and cloud, maybe showers again on Tuesday with a high of 23.
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3: Clouds, maybe showers tonight, down to 8. Sun and cloud Monday, 30% chance of showers, reaching 18. Sun and cloud, maybe showers again on Tuesday with a high of 23.
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2: Clouds, maybe showers tonight, down to 8. Sun and cloud Monday, 30% chance of showers, reaching 18. Sun and cloud, maybe showers again on Tuesday with a high of 23.
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0: after 40 years, the only dedicated lighting showroom north of Toronto is turning off the lights. The final days begin June 17th. House Lighting, 1267 Fisher Street in North Bay.
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1: Good morning, I'm Richard Coffin. The province is investing over $2.8 million to launch a new Bachelor of Community Planning program at Nipissing University. Officials say the program will have a unique focus on small and mid-sized communities, northern regions, and Indigenous communities. Nipissing's president and vice chancellor, Dr. Kevin Walmsley, says it's the only undergraduate planning program in the north. It reflects their commitment to delivering responsive and relevant education connected to real-world needs. The first cohort of students is expected in the fall of 2027. Hundreds of students crossed the stage and graduated from Canadore College this spring. The post-secondary school wrapped up spring convocation celebrations on Friday, with Dr. Sandra Ifu also formally installed as Canadore's 8th president and CEO. She says it was an honor to share the special day with her graduates and is deeply grateful for the opportunity to serve as Canadore's president and CEO. Multiple ceremonies were held in North Bay and Parry Sound. The college says this year's graduates join a growing network of more than 90,000 Canadore alumni who are making an impact in communities, workplaces, and industries across Canada and around the world. Council could be giving some city staff delegation of authority to pass minor zoning bylaws. The recommendation is slated to be voted on at tomorrow night's meeting. It falls under the city's housing action plan, with officials saying the goal is to improve efficiency and timelines with routine technical or operational land use planning decisions. They add this will speed up review and approval processes for development applications that are technical in nature. Some items include deeming minor variants, consent and site plan control agreements complete, removal of a holding zone, final draft plan approval for subdivision and condominiums, and more. The Chamber of Commerce is gathering input on a variety of issues. They've set up three surveys for members. One involves the October 26 municipal election. The Chamber is looking to find out what issues and priorities are most important to local business as they prepare for advocacy efforts. With the next survey, they want to hear how issues like mental health, addictions, crime, and homelessness may be impacting businesses. A third survey is gauging interest in the Chamber hosting a public trade show. And U.S. President Donald Trump says a deal with Iran is complete. He posted the update on peace negotiations on social media yesterday. He also says he's authorizing the toll-free opening of the Strait of Hormuz and immediate removal of the U.S. naval blockade. With the deal, Trump stated, quote, "Ships of the world, start your engines. Let the oil flow."
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2: 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The Hurricanes won the Stanley Cup after a 3-0 win. Jordan Staal won the Conn Smythe Trophy for MVP. Canadian Open, Bud Cauley shot 5-under, a 5-under 65 to win the golf tournament. Baseball, the Jays lost 8-3 to the Yankees.
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2: A mix of sun and cloud, windy and 20 the high today. Tonight, 9. Tomorrow, a mix of sun and cloud and 22. At 6:03, it is 11.
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1: Well, good morning. It is 6:11. It is Monday, June the 15th. It is chilly to start the day. I don't know. My expectations for June were just a little warmer than 11. Today's high, 20. But that's okay. The high today at 20. It's 11 right now in downtown North Bay. On the show today, we are going to talk about food. And essentially, it is food you loved as a child, but don't eat anymore as an adult. And I realized that I certainly have, my sweet tooth has changed to not as sweet anymore. out at a hotel and they had, you know, the waffle making machine. I was like, meh. Whereas I used to love as a child, like waffles. Anyway, 705-475-9915. Call me, text me. Foods that you loved as a kid, not so much as an adult. All right, 613.
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1: 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And our next concert ticket giveaway is Chief Commando. 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All right. Your chance to qualify. Coming up sometime this morning, and the draw coming up on June 29th. So we'll do this for a couple of weeks. 80s Cruise. That'd be fun. Put on by the Capitol Center. All right, it is 6:19.
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1: A mix of sun and cloud today, windy and 20 the high. Tonight 9, and then tomorrow a mix of sun and cloud and a high of 22. At 621, it's 11.
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1: Good morning, I'm Richard Coffin. A new Bachelor of Community Planning program is being launched at Nipissing University. It's thanks to over $2.8 million in funding from the province. Officials say the program will have a unique focus on small and mid-sized communities, northern regions, and indigenous communities. Nipissing's president and vice chancellor, Dr. Kevin Walmsley, says it's the only undergraduate planning program in the north. It reflects their commitment to delivering responsive and relevant education connected to real-world needs. The first cohort of students is expected in the fall of 2027. Hundreds of students crossed the stage and graduated from Canada Roar College this spring. The post-secondary school wrapped up spring convocation celebrations on Friday, with Dr. Sandra Ifu also formally installed as Canada Roar's 8th president and CEO. She says it was an honor to share the special day with her graduates and is deeply grateful for the opportunity to serve as Canada Roar's president and CEO. Multiple ceremonies were held in North Bay and Parry Sound. The college says this year's graduates join a growing network of more than 90,000 Canada Roar alumni who are making an impact in communities, workplaces, and industries across Canada and around the world. Council could be giving some city staff delegation of authority to pass minor zoning bylaws. The recommendation is slated to be voted on at tomorrow night's meeting. It falls under the city's housing action plan, with officials saying the goal is to improve efficiency and timelines with routine technical or operational land use planning decisions. They add this will speed up review and approval processes for development applications that are technical in nature. Some items include deeming minor variants, consent and site plan control agreements complete, removal of a holding zone, final draft plan approval for subdivision and condominiums, and more. The Chamber of Commerce is gathering input on a variety of issues. They've set up three surveys for members. One involves the October 26 municipal election. The Chamber is looking to find out what issues and priorities are most important to local business as they prepare for advocacy efforts. With the next survey, they want to hear how issues like mental health, addictions, crime, and homelessness may be impacting businesses. A third survey is gauging interest in the Chamber hosting a public trade show. And U.S. President Donald Trump says a deal with Iran is complete. He posted the update on peace negotiations on social media yesterday. He also says he's authorizing the toll-free opening of the Strait of Hormuz and immediate removal of the U.S. naval blockade. With the deal, Trump stated, quote, "Ships of the world, start your engines. Let the oil flow."
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2: 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The Hurricanes won the Stanley Cup this after a 3-0 win. Jordan Staal won the Conn Smythe Trophy for MVP.

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1: Oh, I was faced with waffles yesterday. Waffles? Yeah, waffles yesterday. And I was like, can't do it. Short answer is, I loved waffles as a kid, as an adult. And it was the continental breakfast at a hotel. And I couldn't be bothered. What's a food that you loved as a child, but as an adult, no good? 705-475-9915. I've already received a couple of from folks saying, yeah, the peanut butter jam sandwich, which was, you know, a huge when you're young. I used to make maybe 1, 2, 3 sandwiches. They'd be lined up my arm. And then I'd go watch cartoons on a Saturday morning and have a couple of those. So peanut butter jam sandwiches would certainly come in as, you know, something you loved as a kid, not so much as an adult. 705-475-9915. You can call me, text me. Things you liked as a kid, not so much as an adult. Hi.
2: Surprisingly enough, ketchup chips. I bite into it. I'm going, just dehydrated ketchup. What the hell?
1: Yeah. Yeah, I certainly went on a ketchup chip run as a child, that's for sure. And then now it's like, they don't bother me, but I would probably reach for the regular or the plain chips before a flavor chip any day. As weird as that is. Thanks. 642.
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0: 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We'll get you into the schedule. Maybe she'll do like a live hit from your event, from your garage sale or whatever you got going on. All right. Good morning. It is 6:54.
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0: Mix of sun and cloud today, windy and 20, tonight 9, and then tomorrow a mix of sun and cloud and a high of 22. 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
1: Wake up with Monahan in the morning.
0: Here at 6:56. By the way, on the show today, we're talking about food that you loved as a kid but hate as an adult. Number one so far on the list, peanut butter and jam sandwiches. A close second, which I completely forgot about, canned spaghetti. Okay, stuff you loved as a kid, not so much as an adult. 705-475-9915.

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1: Good morning, I'm Richard Coffin. The province is investing over $2.8 million to launch a new Bachelor of Community Planning program at Nipissing University. Officials say the program will have a unique focus on small and mid-sized communities, northern regions, and Indigenous communities. Nipissing's president and vice chancellor, Dr. Kevin Walmsley, says it's the only undergraduate planning program in the north. It reflects their commitment to delivering responsive and relevant education connected to real-world needs. The first cohort of students is expected in the fall of 2027. Hundreds of students crossed the stage and graduated from Canadore College this spring. The post-secondary school wrapped up spring convocation celebrations on Friday, with Dr. Sandra Ifu also formally installed as Canadore's 8th president and CEO. She says it was an honor to share the special day with her graduates and is deeply grateful for the opportunity to serve as Canadore's president and CEO. Multiple ceremonies were held in North Bay and Parry Sound. The college says this year's graduates join a growing network of more than 90,000 Canadore alumni who are making an impact in communities, workplaces, and industries across Canada and around the world. Council could be giving some city staff delegation of authority to pass minor zoning bylaws. The recommendation is slated to be voted on at tomorrow night's meeting. It falls under the city's housing action plan, with officials saying the goal is to improve efficiency and timelines with routine, technical, or operational land use planning decisions. They add this will speed up review and approval processes for development applications that are technical in nature. Some items include deeming minor variants, consent and site plan control agreements complete, removal of a holding zone, final draft plan approval for subdivision and condominiums, and more. The Chamber of Commerce is gathering input on a variety of issues. They've set up three surveys for members. One involves the October 26 municipal election. The Chamber is looking to find out what issues and priorities are most important to local business as they prepare for advocacy efforts. With the next survey, they want to hear how issues like mental health, addictions, crime, and homelessness may be impacting businesses. A third survey is gauging interest in the Chamber hosting a public trade show. And U.S. President Donald Trump says a deal with Iran is complete. He posted the update on peace negotiations on social media yesterday. He also says he's authorizing the toll-free opening of the Strait of Hormuz and immediate removal of the U.S. naval blockade. With the deal, Trump stated, quote, "Ships of the world, start your engines. Let the oil flow."
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2: 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It is 7:03. Jet FM Sports NHL playoffs. The Hurricanes won the Stanley Cup. This after a 3-0 win. Jordan Staal won the Conn Smythe Trophy for MVP. Canadian Open. Bud Cauley shot a 5-under-65 to win the golf tournament. Baseball. Jays lost 8-3 to the Yankees. Battalion drafted 17 players at that OHL priority selection on the weekend. 9 forwards, 6 defense, and 2 goaltenders.
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2: A mix of sun and cloud, windy, and a high today of 20. Overnight tonight, 9, and then tomorrow, a mix of sun and cloud and 22. At 7:03, it's 11.
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0: Because that song came out in 1979. 1979 has been a part of my life since I was like 13 years old. Anyway, Sting and the Police. Message in a Bottle, 7:12. It's Monday. It's June the 15th today. Good morning. On the show today, we're talking about foods you loved back when you were, say, 13. Back when you were a kid, but do not like so much anymore. 705-475-9915. If you'd like to join in this conversation, Tammy says hot dogs and Kraft dinner. I'm kind of in between. I mean, I'll have a hot dog, but it's not a go-to. Like, I'm at a barbecue. I was at one not that long ago, and they had hot dogs and burgers. And many my age were having a hot dog and a burger. I just had the burger and skipped the hot dog. And there was no, I don't know. Jamie, by text, says, why you gotta keep making fun of the peanut butter jam sandwiches? Come on, a taste of your childhood. Yeah, we have several different topics where peanut butter and jam does come up. And, yeah, I'm just saying that not everybody, but a lot of people mature out of, they age out of peanut butter and jam. Let's see here. As a kid, one of the other things I really enjoyed as a kid was canned spaghetti. Like the Heinz canned spaghetti. So good. And I would like butter up some bread and like be dipping the bread in there. I thought it was like gourmet Italian cuisine. Anyway, not anymore. Now, I can't remember the situation. Even the canned ravioli. It's not very good. Chef Boyardee. And I'd swear by Chef Boyardee. All right. 705-475-9915. Let's, Hi, Chet FM.
1: Well, I'm gonna change it a little bit. See, now you talked about the things that were gross as a kid and that are gross as you also find gross as an adult. But you haven't discussed the things that you loved as a kid that you still love as an adult. Mm. Like peanut butter and jelly sandwiches. Good old go-to PB&J.
0: Yeah,
1: when you were 4 years old, you loved PB&J. I'm 43. Put a PB&J in front of me. I'm not complaining. You know what I mean?
0: No. Oh, that's beautiful. Okay, thank you. It's 7:15. 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
1: Mix of sun and cloud, windy and 20 the high today, tonight 9. Tomorrow, mix of sun and cloud and 22. 7:23, anywhere between like 9 and say 11, depending on where you are. Kind of a chilly start for June 15th.
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1: Good morning, I'm Richard Coffin. A new Bachelor of Community Planning program is being launched at Nipissing University. It's thanks to over $2.8 million in funding from the province. Officials say the program will have a unique focus on small and mid-sized communities, northern regions, and indigenous communities. Nipissing's president and vice chancellor, Dr. Kevin Walmsley, says it's the only undergraduate planning program in the north. It reflects their commitment to delivering responsive and relevant education connected to real-world needs. The first cohort of students is expected in the fall of 2027. Hundreds of students crossed the stage and graduated from Canadore College this spring. The post-secondary school wrapped up spring convocation celebrations on Friday, with Dr. Sandra Ifu also formally installed as Canadore's 8th president and CEO. She says it was an honor to share the special day with her graduates and is deeply grateful for the opportunity to serve as Canadore's president and CEO. Multiple ceremonies were held in North Bay and Parry Sound. The college says this year's graduates join a growing network of more than 90,000 Canadore alumni who are making an impact in communities, workplaces, and industries across Canada and around the world. Council could be giving some city staff delegation of authority to pass minor zoning bylaws. The recommendation is slated to be voted on at tomorrow night's meeting. It falls under the city's housing action plan, with officials saying the goal is to improve efficiency and timelines with routine technical or operational land use planning decisions. They add this will speed up review and approval processes for development applications that are technical in nature. Some items include deeming minor variants, consent and site plan control agreements complete, removal of a holding zone, final draft plan approval for subdivision and condominiums, and more. The Chamber of Commerce is gathering input on a variety of issues. They've set up three surveys for members. One involves the October 26 municipal election. The Chamber is looking to find out what issues and priorities are most important to local business as they prepare for advocacy efforts. With the next survey, they want to hear how issues like mental health, addictions, crime, and homelessness may be impacting businesses. A third survey is gauging interest in the Chamber hosting a public trade show. And U.S. President Donald Trump says a deal with Iran is complete. He posted the update on peace negotiations on social media yesterday. He also says he's authorizing the toll-free opening of the Strait of Hormuz and immediate removal of the U.S. naval blockade. With the deal, Trump stated, quote, "Ships of the world, start your engines. Let the oil flow."
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0: Jordan Stahl won the Conn Smythe Trophy MVP. Canadian Open, Bud Cauley shot a 5-under-65 to win that golf tournament. Baseball, Jays lost 8-3 to the Yankees. Battalion have drafted 17 players in that priority selection over the weekend. 9 forwards, 6 defense, and 2 goaltenders.
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0: A mix of sun and cloud, windy, 20 the high today, tonight 9, and then tomorrow mix of sun and cloud and 22 at 7:35, it's 11.
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0: All right, it's 7:44. Good morning. We're talking about things that you loved as a child. Food, specifically, that you do not enjoy as an adult. 705-475-9915. There's a few things that I was not a huge vegetable fan growing up. But I will admit, I voluntarily buy broccoli now. I do love it in a stir fry. I might have to go and do like the opposite. But here are the things that, let's see here. Hot dogs, Kraft dinner, any kind of fruit cup. You remember like the fruit cups we used to get and had that kind of mysterious syrup in it? Got that in lunch every day? Don't like those anymore. Peanut butter and jam, I'm not a fan of. Now, I've had a lot of pushback and people saying, hey, take it easy on the, you know, talk about the canned spaghetti if you want, but zip it up on the peanut butter and jam. Still a delicious snack, no matter what age. Let's see here. 705-475-9915 if you want to join in the conversation. 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
8: Well, what I wanted to say first is I can't believe that you loved that Heinz spaghetti, because so did I. I loved it.
0: And I would take bread, like fresh bread especially, and then butter it up.
8: Yeah.
0: And then dip it in.
8: Yes. Exactly. I can't believe that someone else did that and liked that.
0: All right, it's, see here, 7:45.

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1: It was the OHL Priority Selection draft over the weekend, and they did. They started on Friday night, just did one round, and then the rest of the rounds on Saturday. Gang from the battalion down there, 17 players were drafted in all, 9 forwards, 6 defense, and 2 goaltenders. Salute to the battalion as they continue all their summer work to get ready for the season, the 26-27 season. All right, 7:53.
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1: A mix of sun and cloud, windy and 20 for the high today. At 7:55, I've got 10.
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1: Good morning, I'm Richard Coffin. The province is investing over $2.8 million to launch a new Bachelor of Community Planning program at Nipissing University. Officials say the program will have a unique focus on small and mid-sized communities, northern regions, and Indigenous communities. Nipissing's president and vice chancellor, Dr. Kevin Walmsley, says it's the only undergraduate planning program in the north and reflects their commitment to delivering responsive and relevant education connected to real-world needs. The first cohort of students is expected in the fall of 2027. Hundreds of students crossed the stage and graduated from Canadore College this spring. The post-secondary school wrapped up spring convocation celebrations on Friday, with Dr. Sandra Ifu also formally installed as Canadore's 8th president and CEO. She says it was an honor to share the special day with her graduates and is deeply grateful for the opportunity to serve as Canadore's president and CEO. Multiple ceremonies were held in North Bay and Parry Sound. The college says this year's graduates join a growing network of more than 90,000 Canadore alumni who are making an impact in communities, workplaces, and industries across Canada and around the world. Council could be giving some city staff delegation of authority to pass minor zoning bylaws. The recommendation is slated to be voted on at tomorrow night's meeting. It falls under the city's housing action plan, with officials saying the goal is to improve efficiency and timelines with routine, technical, or operational land use planning decisions. They add this will speed up review and approval processes for development applications that are technical in nature. Some items include deeming minor variants, consent and site plan control agreements complete, removal of a holding zone, final draft plan approval for subdivision and condominiums, and more. The Chamber of Commerce is gathering input on a variety of issues. They've set up three surveys for members. One involves the October 26 municipal election. The Chamber is looking to find out what issues and priorities are most important to local business as they prepare for advocacy efforts. With the next survey, they want to hear how issues like mental health, addictions, crime, and homelessness may be impacting businesses. A third survey is gauging interest in the Chamber hosting a public trade show. And U.S. President Donald Trump says a deal with Iran is complete. He posted the update on peace negotiations on social media yesterday. He also says he's authorizing the toll-free opening of the Strait of Hormuz and immediate removal of the U.S. naval blockade. With the deal, Trump stated, quote, "Ships of the world, start your engines. Let the oil flow."
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2: 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Jet FM Sports NHL playoffs. The Hurricanes won the Stanley Cup after a 3-0 win. Jordan Staal won the Conn Smythe Trophy for MVP. Canadian Open. Bud Colley shot a 5-under-65 to win that golf tournament. Baseball. The Jays lost 8-3 to the Yankees. Battalion drafting 17 players at that OHL priority selection over the weekend. 9 forward, 6 defense, and 2 goaltenders.
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2: A mix of sun and cloud, windy, and 20, the high today. Tonight, 9. Tomorrow, a mix of sun and cloud and a high of 22. At 8:03, it is 10.
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1: All right, it is 8:14. It's Mike here, and we're chatting today about foods that you loved when you were a child, but not so much later in life. Let's see. By text, there is a lot of folks have jumped on the hot dogs. Yeah, I almost had a hot dog the other day.

0: right, 705-475-9915. Call me, text me. 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
1: Good morning, Mike. So, peanut butter and jam.
0: Yes.
1: What's wrong with it?
0: I was just saying, as an adult, so did you, we had a guy call in earlier. He's in his 40s, and he was talking about, I'm talking about foods you ate as a kid, but you don't like as an adult, because I was almost had a hot dog yesterday, and I got myself out of it, because I know it wasn't going to be good, but I used to love hot dogs.
1: So I actually make a variation of a peanut butter and jam sandwich that is like a grilled cheese. So I butter the outside of the bread, put peanut butter jam inside, and then I fry that baby up in the frying pan, and it is delish.
0: I have never even heard of that. It's never even crossed my mind to do that.
1: Yeah, I make a lot of things into grilled cheese. It's one of my favorite things.
0: Grilled cheese and butter on the outside, fried up. Yeah, I'm pretty sure I'm never going to try it, but... good for you. Stay young. Stay young. All right. It is 8:16.
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0: Mix of sun and cloud, windy, 20 the high today. Tonight, 9. Tomorrow, a mix of sun and cloud, and 22. At 18 minutes after 8, it's 11.
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1: Good morning. It is 8:22. It's Monahan in the morning. Yeah, just having a bit of an issue with timing there. So let me work on... let's see here. Let's do this. And Rich is running down the hall thinking it's 8:30. It's not. It's only 8:20.

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1: Yeah.
2: Good morning. It's 8:28. Rock and roll ride of your life continues this time around. It is a chance to join us on the Chief Commando for a special 80s cruise. So it'll be four tickets. You got to listen for the sound of the Chief Commando horn. This is a Capitol Center production. It's a brand new 80s cruise. It happens July 10th, featuring live music from local favorites, seven-piece band Birds of a Feather. Again, got to be 19 years of age or older. We'll do some qualifying between, say, 8:30 and 9 o'clock. Rock and roll ride of your life continues for the summer, spring and summer of 2026 here on Jet FM.
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3: Good morning, I'm Richard Coffin. A new Bachelor of Community Planning program is being launched at Nipissing University. It's thanks to over $2.8 million in funding from the province. Officials say the program will have a unique focus on small and mid-sized communities, northern regions, and indigenous communities. Nipissing's president and vice chancellor, Dr. Kevin Walmsley, says it's the only undergraduate planning program in the north. It reflects their commitment to delivering responsive and relevant education connected to real-world needs. The first cohort of students is expected in the fall of 2027. Hundreds of students crossed the stage and graduated from Canadore College this spring. The post-secondary school wrapped up spring convocation celebrations on Friday, with Dr. Sandra Ifu also formally installed as Canadore's eighth president and CEO. She says it was an honor to share the special day with her graduates and is deeply grateful for the opportunity to serve as Canadore's president and CEO. Multiple ceremonies were held in North Bay and Parry Sound. The college says this year's graduates join a growing network of more than 90,000 Canadore alumni who are making an impact in communities, workplaces, and industries across Canada and around the world. Council could be giving some city staff delegation of authority to pass minor zoning bylaws. The recommendation is slated to be voted on at tomorrow night's meeting. It falls under the city's housing action plan, with officials saying the goal is to improve efficiency and timelines with routine technical or operational land use planning decisions. They add this will speed up review and approval processes for development applications that are technical in nature. Some items include deeming minor variants, consent and site plan control agreements complete, removal of a holding zone, final draft plan approval for subdivision and condominiums, and more. The Chamber of Commerce is gathering input on a variety of issues. They've set up three surveys for members. One involves the October 26 municipal election. The Chamber is looking to find out what issues and priorities are most important to local business as they prepare for advocacy efforts. With the next survey, they want to hear how issues like mental health, addictions, crime, and homelessness may be impacting businesses. A third survey is gauging interest in the Chamber hosting a public trade show. And U.S. President Donald Trump says a deal with Iran is complete. He posted the update on peace negotiations on social media yesterday. He also says he's authorizing the toll-free opening of the Strait of Hormuz and immediate removal of the U.S. naval blockade. With the deal, Trump stated, quote, "Ships of the world, start your engines. Let the oil flow."
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2: 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The Hurricanes won the Stanley Cup. This after a 3-0 win. Jordan Staal won the Conn Smythe Trophy for MVP. Canadian Open. Bud Cauley shot a 5-under-65 to win that golf tournament. Baseball. Jays lost 8-3 to the Yankees. Battalion drafted 17 players at that priority selection over the weekend. 9 forwards, 6 defense, and 2 goaltenders.
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2: A mix of sun and cloud, windy, and 20 the high today. Tonight, 9. Tomorrow, mix of sun and cloud and 22. At 8:32, it is 11.
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1: Well, well, well. 8:41, Monahan in the morning. 106.3 Jet FM. Look who just popped into the radio station. Kevin Smith, how are you? Where have you been?
2: Oh, great, great, Mike. It's good to see you again. We've known each other for decades.
1: I think I used to deliver your paper.
2: I think you probably did at some point.
1: On Prince Edward, right?
2: Oh, yeah, yeah.
1: Well, the Bethunes actually had the route. I was a subcontractor. I was like a 6 or 7 or 8 year old subcontractor for the Bethunes.
2: So you work cheap.
1: Yes. But, and I remember always, I tell you what the memory was. Is that you guys lived on Prince Edward, correct?
2: No, not Prince Edward. We lived down on Lee Avenue.
1: Was it Lee Avenue?
2: Yeah.
1: Okay, my mistake. Maybe I didn't get... maybe I was delivering for Steve Page then.
2: Well, Steve, I ended up working for.
1: Well, that guy, in the end, he would have worked the Nugget for, I don't know, 100 years.
2: Yeah, yeah, and at the end of my last
1: He started delivering the paper,
2: yeah.
1: I swear. And I would deliver the papers for him as another subcontractor. He'd pay me with Joe Louis.
2: Well, the crazy part was Steve was a broadcaster and then went where the real news was, you know, over to the newspaper.
1: Yeah. Listen, you're here. You've got a celebration plan coming up for West Ferris High School.
2: Yes, we do.
1: Tell us about it.
2: Well, we're going to have the West Ferris 55 reunion this September 18th to the 20th. Most of the events are happening at the school, Best Western for dinners. We're having decades parties up downtown, right? Your neighbor, the Moose.
1: Nice.
2: And basically what happened, I was at the 95 reunion. This is our third one. I was on the organizing committee for the 2005 reunion. And then they had this whole reunion planned for a 50th anniversary of West Ferris opening. However, COVID happened.
1: Right.
2: And everything.
1: Just one of the things, the many things that got canceled. Eh?
2: Yeah. And so we've gone back to a 55, and I was asked to help out.
1: All right. I know that as a part of this, I see on Friday you're going to try and get, there's going to be a football game.
2: Yes.
1: That's how it's going to kick off.
2: We're kicking it off with a football game.
1: Beautiful. And that'll be at Trojan Field.
2: At Trojan Field. It's back in operation, and so it'll be right at the school.
1: All right. And then the dinner at Best Western, all of this stuff. Do you have to sign up for everything, or is it
2: a
1: partial?
2: Yeah. Yeah, we need... Well, the football game, no. I mean, anyone can show up at the school to watch the football game. But for the rest of the activities, yes, we have a registration. We've got an amazing... company we hooked up with that provides online you can do it all online, pay by your credit card, you're done, you've got your confirmations, and then we just register you when you come to the school on the Friday.
1: All right. And where do we get registered?
2: Where do you get registered? Well, it's the WFSSreunion.ca.
1: All right.
2: That's a pretty... I kept the name pretty simple.
1: Yeah. All right. And this is for... anybody who went to West Ferris High School over its 55-year history. Has it been 55 years at that building? Is that it turned into West Ferris? It doesn't look like a 55-year-old building.
2: Mike, you know I love you, but we're both old, buddy. It was 50. It's been... on the committee, I'm sitting there going, 55 years? Really? Man, I'm getting up there. Mm. So I was there just a little while. I went to grade 9 just a few years after it had opened. But 55 years, that school.
1: Oh, there's lots of history to that high school. I guess I would have been 5 years old. I was still living on Lee Avenue when they built that. But I remember being just this big, beautiful high school. You could go play around. We used to ride our bikes back in there. And then I remember the big fire at Chippewa. And then
2: everything changed.
1: Yes. And then both high schools into one. There was a morning group. And then, so mornings, I think, was Ferris. And then afternoons was Chippewa, if I remember correctly.
2: You are absolutely right. In fact, I got a quick little story.
1: But you have to get up at like 6 o'clock in the morning or whatever.
2: So I went, and I've always been a coffee nut. Anybody who knows me knows I'm a coffee. And I've been since a kid.
1: Yeah.
2: Anyway, I went to my homeroom teacher at Ferris and said, look, we're starting at the crack of dawn here. Can I bring a coffee into the classroom? I'll buy you one if that's what it takes. And she was wonderful. It was Mrs. Carlisle. She says, oh, Kevin, just bring your coffee. It's fine. Because, you know, we weren't allowed to have food or drinks in the classroom.
1: And I remember she was quick to a smile. She was very nice.
2: Oh, she was a sweetheart. Yeah. Absolutely.
1: Oh, so many great teachers over the years. I went there for grade 13. Mr. Peden was just a great, wonderful teacher.
2: Oh, yeah.
1: Ray Bernier.
2: Yep.
1: Great teacher, husband and wife that taught there. Lots of history.
2: The Watmores?
1: Yes, the Watmores.
2: Yes, I had both of them for history.
1: Yeah.
2: Here's one that's going to knock your socks off.
1: Okay.
2: Remember Garth Goodhue?
1: Oh, absolutely.
2: The legendary principal of West Ferris.
1: Yes, yes.
2: He has signed up. He contacted my wife, Judy Smith, is also on the committee for the reunion. And he contacted us and said, I want to sign up for everything. Everything.
1: That's
2: beautiful.
1: Can
2: you help me out? Sign up. So Garth is going to be attending the events.
1: Nice.
2: Now, for our era, he was legendary, right? Garth was. And Garth's a terrific guy. I think it's wonderful that he's going to join us. So.
1: And then I golf with Mr. Finner. And I've golfed with Mr. Finner for about 20 years or so, maybe 25 years. But he was my vice principal when I was there. And then I could never not call him Mr. Finner. And that's the kind of, you know, the respect you had for teachers growing up. Not that it's any different now, but it was always Mr. Sir, Mr. If you saw them outside of school, you were like, oh, what? You have a life? What is happening here?
2: Well of course.
1: Yes, here, you can only be at school.
2: I mean,
1: yes.
2: I had my music teacher in grade 9. I ended up about 15 years ago joining a community band. She's the leader. And it was Mrs. Ferris, Ferris.
1: Absolutely.
2: It was Mrs. Ferris. And she finally pulled me aside and said, Kevin, it's Betty. Well, you were my music teacher in grade 9. It doesn't sound right. It's Mrs. Ferris.
1: I'm 60 years old, and I'm walking by, and we're golfing, and I'm like, I'm Mr. Finner. All right. What's that website one more time?
2: WFSSreunion.ca.
1: All right. We'll talk to you again throughout the summer. We're going to get people signed up here. All right. Thanks, Kev.
2: Thanks so much, Mike.
1: It's 8:48.
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7: Mix of sun and cloud, windy, and a high today of 20. Right now, in town, we're sitting at 11.
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8: Good morning, I'm Richard Coffin. The province is investing over $2.8 million to launch a new Bachelor of Community Planning program at Nipissing University. Officials say the program will have a unique focus on small and mid-sized communities, northern regions, and Indigenous communities. Nipissing's president and vice chancellor, Dr. Kevin Walmsley, says it's the only undergraduate planning program in the north and reflects their commitment to delivering responsive and relevant education connected to real-world needs. The first cohort of students is expected in the fall of 2027. Hundreds of students crossed the stage and graduated from Canadore College this spring. The post-secondary school wrapped up spring convocation celebrations on Friday with Dr. Sandra Ifu, also formally installed as Canadore's 8th president and CEO. She says it was an honor to share the special day with her graduates and is deeply grateful for the opportunity to serve as Canadore's president and CEO. Multiple ceremonies were held in North Bay and Parry Sound. The college says this year's graduates join a growing network of more than 90,000 Canadore alumni who are making an impact in communities, workplaces, and industries across Canada and around the world. Council could be giving some city staff delegation of authority to pass minor zoning bylaws. The recommendation is slated to be voted on at tomorrow night's meeting. It falls under the city's housing action plan, with officials saying the goal is to improve efficiency and timelines with routine technical or operational land use planning decisions. They add this will speed up review and approval processes for development applications that are technical in nature. Some items include deeming minor variants, consent and site plan control agreements complete, removal of a holding zone, final draft plan approval for subdivision and condominiums, and more. The Chamber of Commerce is gathering input on a variety of issues. They've set up three surveys for members. One involves the October 26 municipal election. The Chamber is looking to find out what issues and priorities are most important to local business as they prepare for advocacy efforts. With the next survey, they want to hear how issues like mental health, addictions, crime, and homelessness may be impacting businesses. A third survey is gauging interest in the Chamber hosting a public trade show. And U.S. President Donald Trump says a deal with Iran is complete. He posted the update on peace negotiations on social media yesterday. He also says he's authorizing the toll-free opening of the Strait of Hormuz and immediate removal of the U.S. naval blockade. With the deal, Trump stated, quote, "Ships of the world, start your engines. Let the oil flow."
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7: 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Jet FM Sports. Hurricanes won the Stanley Cup after a 3-0 win. Jordan Staal was the Conn Smythe Trophy winner for MVP. Canadian Open, Bud Cauley shot a 5-under-65 to win that golf tournament. Baseball, Jays lost 8-3 to the Yankees. The Battalion drafted 17 players over the weekend in that priority selection. 9 forwards, 6 defense, and 2 goaltenders. 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
7: Mix of sun and cloud and windy. 20 the high today. Tonight, 9. Tomorrow, mix of sun and cloud and 22. Just about 9:03, it is 12.
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5: A mix of sun and cloud today. Windy and about 20 for the high. Not bad. Let's see here. 9 and then tomorrow, mix of sun and cloud and 22. Not exactly summer temperatures yet, but we're getting there, I hope. It is June the 15th, by the way. 12 right now in downtown North Bay.
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0: Yeah, that's the sound of the Chief Commander horn. Yeah, if you haven't heard, our rock and roll ride of your life continues, and this time it is a cruise on the Chief Commander with music. Here's all the details rolled out, and I'll tell you right now, we're going to take caller number three right now, 705-475-9915, caller three.
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0: That's Bachman Turner Overdrive, taking care of business, 106.3 Jet FM. Congratulations to Heather Mills. Heather is our qualifier this time around. This is for the 80s cruise on July 10th. We're giving away a four-pack, all part of our rock and roll ride of your life. 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
1: Shout out to everybody up at Jack Garland Airport today. It's been busy up there, not only because of our salute to the military and Armed Forces Day last week, but I saw other planes, like big jetliners, like coming in and out. I think they were doing some practice runs. Then you see those other military training jets that they have up there, aside from the snowbirds that were up there. And it's just been busy. Anyway, they're keeping going. Jack Garland Airport, by the way, is one of the supporters of our Summer Fun Runner for 2026. Along with Buffard Well Drilling and Gateway Signs, it's the WFCU, Truly Local Banking, and that's the old Rapport. I say old, but previously it was Rapport Banking, and now they're going under WFCU. 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Good morning. 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
1: A mix of sun and cloud and a high today of 20. Overnight tonight, 9. And then tomorrow, a mix of sun and cloud and a high of 22.
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Feeling Good by Sheepdogs here on 106.3 Jet FM, North Bay's classic. That was released in 2012. Hey, happy midday. I'm Stevon Cyrus, your new midday show host, keeping you company during working hours, and hope that we can get along and have some fun together. I'm going to be honest, I did not sleep a lot last night. I was very excited to get started, and here I am. So let's have some fun today. Today is going to be a nice, simple get to know me, and also I'm going to get to know you as well. So let's have fun during work together, because our middays start now. We're going to kick things off with REO, Roll with the Changes, here on Jet FM.

0: That was Rocket Man by Elton John here on 106.3 Jet FM, North Bay's Classics. Most recently, that song was used in a movie called Genomeo and Juliet. Yes, that is a play on the word gnome, and I'm probably never going to watch it. But, interesting fact for you. It's 10:17, and I hope you're having a good one so far. And something I want to talk about is the news. If you haven't seen the news yet for today or heard it on Jet FM, you have an opportunity at 12, 4, or 5. 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
10: A mix of sun and cloud and a high today of 20. Overnight tonight, 9. And then tomorrow, a mix of sun and cloud and a high of 22.
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I'm your new midday host, Devon Cyrus, and I hope I'm doing all right so far. It is 10:35, and something that's going to be consistent here on Mondays is wanting to know what you got up to over the weekend, because sometimes you don't have the opportunity to express that to someone because you're either busy, you're on your own. I've been there, so hopefully you can tell me a little bit about your weekend, and I'll tell you a little bit about mine. Keeping it brief, I did go to Ajax, Ontario. Some of you might know, back in the Durham region. I have all of my doctors and dentists there, so normally like once or twice a year, I schedule everything all at once.

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0: That was Heart-Shaped Box by Nirvana here on 106.3 Jet FM. I am your midday morning host, Devon Cyrus, and that was off the album In Utero. The Capitol Center presents an entertaining evening Thursday, June 25th, when they present Whiskey and Ivory, an amazing tribute to the Zac Brown Band and Billy Joel. 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
6: A mix of sun and cloud and a high today of 20. Overnight tonight, 9. And then tomorrow, a mix of sun and cloud and a high of 22.
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But that was Money Honey by State of Shock here on 106.3 Jet FM, North Bay's classic. I am Stevon, currently a high of 11, but it's going to get as high as 19, a mixing sun and cloud in the afternoon. It is currently 11:07, and I want to know something about you this hour. What is one of your recently favorite classic songs that you found? Maybe you accidentally heard it over the radio, or you were streaming it, someone was playing it, and you Shazammed it the minute you heard it. And maybe it's from the 70s, the 80s, the 90s, early 2000s. What is that song for you that you end up going back to? Let me know your thoughts on this via the text line at 705-475-9915, and we'll talk about it when we return. For now, here's Young Lust by Pink Floyd here on Jet FM.

0: That was Led Zeppelin, Black Dog, here on 106.3 Jet FM, North Bay's Classics. That actually comes from a movie called The Song Remains the Same, also categorized as a documentary and musical. 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
4: A mix of sun and cloud and a high today of 20. Overnight tonight, 9. And then tomorrow, a mix of sun and cloud and a high of 22.
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0: Right Way by Lenny Kravitz here on 106.3 Jet FM, North Bay's classic. Couldn't get away from Lenny Kravitz back in the early 2000s. I believe this song was on almost every commercial possible. And that's kind of what we're talking about this hour. Classic songs that maybe you're going back to or ones that you can't get out of your head. And I want to know those artists as well. For me, recently, I went back and watched The Joker 2 with Joaquin Phoenix, and the end song was by Frank Sinatra. And I was like, oh, my parents always talked about Frank Sinatra being like one of the greats. So I went, I listened to it, That's Life, fully. I was like, oh, this is amazing. So, you know, I listen to My Way. I was like, that's Frank Sinatra too. And I keep going through his playlist, and I'm like, wow, he was just cranking out like hit song after hit song after hit song. So I went back to my parents, like, I think just a few months ago, and I'm like, I'm sorry I ever doubted Frank Sinatra. I was just clearly a young boy that did not understand. So I want to know your thoughts. What are some classic artists or songs that maybe you have been listening to, and now that you're a little bit older, you're like, wow, I kind of owe my parents an apology. Let me know via the text line at 705-475-9915.
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5: A mix of sun and cloud and a high today of 20. Overnight tonight, 9, and then tomorrow, a mix of sun and cloud and a high of 22.
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1: Hello and good afternoon. I'm Brad Obey. 17 health sciences educators from across the north, including a few from our area, are being recognized by the Northern Ontario School of Medicine University. NOSM's Health Sciences Preceptor Awards honor those who are educating the next generation of health sciences professionals. North Bay locals who were recognized include a physiotherapist, Aubrey Arnocki, and occupational therapist, Monique Jardin. And in West Nipissing, physiotherapist Riley Wog was also recognized. An award ceremony was held Friday in Sudbury. Murray and Kathy Howe are calling it a career. The owners of Howe's Lighting and Fan Company are retiring after 40 years of lighting up the community and the north. Murray says what began as a business became a lifelong passion, adding they've had the privilege of helping generations of families build, renovate, and brighten their homes. The store, which became the only dedicated lighting showroom north of Toronto, is closed today and tomorrow as they get ready for their retirement closing event beginning on Wednesday. Kathy says it isn't just the closing of a store, it's a chance for them to thank their customers, suppliers, and everyone who has been part of their story. The store opened as Living Lighting at Northgate in 1986, then took its current name when opening on Fisher Street 10 years later. And Prime Minister Mark Carney wrapped up a visit to Ireland yesterday, announcing an expanded partnership in science, technology, and culture. It includes partnering on artificial intelligence, strengthening resilient health systems and supply chains, advancing food security and agri-food cooperation, and more. Ottawa says his visit followed a stop in Paris on Friday, where the Prime Minister renewed and expanded the Canada-France partnership across energy and critical minerals, defense, and more.
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1: In sports, it's a busy slate of group stage games at the 2026 FIFA World Cup today. Matchups include Iran playing New Zealand, Canada coming off a 1-1 tie with Bosnia and Herzegovina on Friday, is back in action on Thursday. They play Qatar in Vancouver.
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2: A mix of sun and cloud and a high today of 20. Overnight tonight, 9. And then tomorrow, a mix of sun and cloud and a high of 22.

0: was Soundgarden, Black Hole Sun here on 106.3 Jet FM, North Bay's Classic. I am Stevan Cyrus, your midday show host, keeping you company while you are at work. And this hour, I want to talk a little bit about some of those hobbies in the summer that you really enjoy around this area. I definitely have gotten into something which I will share with you in the next break. But for now, I want to learn a little bit more about you. What are some hobbies that you like doing in this area, whether it be in the winter or potentially right now in the summer? Feel free to share those thoughts with me via the text line at 705-475-9915 or over on Facebook. Up next, Why'd You Lie by Colin James here on Jet FM.
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0: Why'd You Lie by Colin James. You're on 106.3 Jet FM, North Bay's classic. I am your midday host, Devon Cyrus. Hope you've been enjoying it. Shout out to the Canadian rocker himself. It is 12:16 as we continue on. 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
5: A mix of sun and cloud and a high today of 20. Overnight tonight, 9. And then tomorrow, a mix of sun and cloud and a high of 22.
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0: Coast, New Orleans is sinking by the Tragically Hip here on 106.3 Jet FM, North Bay's classic. I am Stevon Cyrus, your midday show host. That's off the album Up to Here, and it is currently 12:35. I hope you're all having a good one. And this hour, we've been talking about some of the hobbies that you have around town, potentially also in the summer. I would love to know your thoughts on that. One of the ones that I've picked up since last year is fishing. I've really gotten into fishing, got a new line this year, and trying new bait, trying to catch bigger fish. I've caught some small ones, caught some medium-sized ones, but I want to get a big, large one, potentially get on a boat, go out far, and see if I can catch a monster one for sure, and post it on Facebook so all can see as well. And maybe we can do like a fishing day where I show you what I caught and you show me what you caught. And that's kind of what I've been into. But I want to know from you. Maybe fishing isn't your thing. Maybe there's a different hobby that you've really been enjoying. Let me know what that is so maybe I can try it this summer via the text line at 705-475-9915, or let me know over on Facebook.
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2: After 40 years, Murray and Kathy Howe are turning off the lights. The final days begin June 17th. Howe's Lighting, 1267 Fisher Street in North Bay.
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11: A mix of sun and cloud and a high today of 20. Overnight tonight, 9. And then tomorrow, a mix of sun and cloud and a high of 22.
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Big Bang Baby by Stone Temple Pilots here on 106.3 Jet FM, North Bay's classic. I am Stevan Cyrus. I hope you've been enjoying the middays with me so far. It is 107 as we continue on, and this hour, I think we'd have a little fun time doing this or that, because pretty much everybody, I think, starts their day with one of these liquids, coffee or tea. Which one do you like more, and what brand is it? So I could potentially try it as well. I'd like to know your thoughts on this via the text line at 705-475-9915, or let us know over on Facebook. Up next, it's Lagerne Ale by Kim Mitchell here on Jet FM.

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0: 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I am your midday host, Devon Cyrus. As we continue on, I want to let you know there are many ways that you can communicate with us, but one of those ways is over on the text line at 705-475-9915. 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
4: A mix of sun and cloud and a high today of 20. Overnight tonight, 9. And then tomorrow, a mix of sun and cloud and a high of 22.
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0: That was Clumsy by Our Lady Peace here on 106.3 Jet FM, North Bay's classic. They've been rocking on since 1992. I hope you've all been having a good one. It is 1:36, and I want to know from you, are you a coffee lover or are you a tea lover? Are you somewhere in between? I want to know that from you this hour. Now, in my family, it's kind of split down the middle, right? My dad loves tea, can't stand coffee. Mom loves coffee, can't stand tea. Oldest brother loves coffee, can't stand tea. Middle brother loves tea, can't stand coffee. And of course, I come down the middle and break the tiebreaker at a tea lover. Used to really love peppermint tea, especially the Tim Hortons one. But I've recently got into ginger tea the past 4 years. It has been a life changer for me. So let me know your thoughts. Coffee lover, tea lover, what brand, which one do you like? Let me know via the text line at 705-475-9915 or let us know over on Facebook.
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0: Rock You Like a Hurricane by the Scorpions here on 106.3 Jet FM, North Bay's Classic. I have been Stevon Sires, and that has been your midday show. One show down, hopefully a whole lot more to come. And maybe you're like me, where you don't necessarily in your life stop to look at some of your accomplishments and to look at how far you've come. But today, I will do my best to be very appreciative of the fact that I have finally got here. And I want to thank you for listening. If you listen to the whole thing or just a little piece of it, I mean, you're at work. You don't listen to how much you can. And to some of my friends who took the time to also say that they were going to listen. And hopefully this show can become a community show where maybe one, you know, weekend I'm like, hey, I want to go fishing. Maybe a bunch of you want to go fishing as well. We can go do that. Maybe we all go watch a movie together, a big one that comes out. That would be really cool. Or some other things around town. So thank you so much for taking the time to listen. For the next 2 days, I will be in the afternoon covering for Steph. But thank you so much for listening. I love you. Have a great one. And for today, I leave you in the trusted hands of Steph as he guides you home for the afternoon show.
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22: A mix of sun and cloud and a high today of 20. Overnight tonight, 9. And then tomorrow, a mix of sun and cloud and a high of 22.
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Classic from Indio. That is Hard Sun. 310. Hi there. This is the Monday edition of The Flight Home with Steph on North Bay's Classics 106.3 Jet FM. Hope you had a wonderful weekend and enjoying this lovely Monday. I had a nice long weekend. Yeah, long weekend. Taking a few days off last week, which allowed me to visit with and enjoy the company of my longest serving friend and her partner. It had been almost a year, so it was very nice to catch up, and the discussion turned to our employment histories, as she's just recently retired as a teacher, but she says she still does some supply teaching, which she really, really enjoys more than she thought she might. She's also taken up knitting, made me a beautiful knitted blanket. I'm not sure if that means I'm getting older or not, but it was very nice and very comfortable and soft. I told her she should open up a little business for this, and that led to a discussion about previous jobs we've had and how much we either enjoyed them or not. Brought me back to memories of mowing a cemetery for a few summers, which I didn't hate, but always freaked me out a little bit. It was in my teenage years when we watched and kind of enjoyed all those scary movies like Evil Dead and Children of the Corn, but having those on your mind while listening to your Walkman mowing a cemetery's lawn, and then your dad accidentally sneaks up on you and taps your shoulder, yeah, that'll freak you out a little bit. So that's the kind of stuff I'd like to hear about today. What's a previous job you had that you don't miss? You can call or text 705-475-9915, or you can hop on Facebook to let us know. Previous job you've had that you don't miss one iota.

0: from Canada's honeymoon suite. That is Stay in the Light. Not a bad idea. It's 319. This is Stefan with you for the flight home. Back in after a couple of days off. And very excited to hear about this. The 106.3 Jet FM Rock and Roll Ride of Your Life. 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In fact, it's already started off. 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So listen for your cue to call. It's the chief whistle, and you'll hear some dial tones, and that's going to happen before 6 o'clock today.
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0: A mix of sun and cloud today with a high of 18. Partly cloudy tonight and overnight with a low of 10. And then mainly sunny again tomorrow with a high of 21. At 321, partly sunny skies downtown and 16 degrees.
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0: We are looking at a partly cloudy night tonight and overnight with a low of 10. Mainly sunny tomorrow, a high expected to reach 21. At 3:51, partly sunny downtown and 17 degrees.
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1: Hello and good afternoon. I'm Brad Obey. Non-emergency incidents can now be reported online in North Bay. City police say it provides another way to report incidents like theft, property damage, lost property, and other non-urgent concerns that don't require an immediate police response. The system is launching with 12 different categories, with more expected to be added later. Acting Deputy Chief Jeff Warner says it's another step forward in modernizing the service, and by making it easier to report, they're making sure concerns are documented and emerging trends are identified. The reports can be made directly at northbaypolice.ca. Police say once submitted, reports will be reviewed by an officer, typically within a week. 17 health sciences educators from across the north, including a few from our area, are being recognized by the Northern Ontario School of Medicine University. NOSM's Health Sciences Preceptor Awards honor those who are educating the next generation of health sciences professionals. North Bay locals who were recognized include a physiotherapist, Aubrey Arnocki, and occupational therapist, Monique Jardin. And in West Nipissing, physiotherapist Riley Wog was also recognized. An award ceremony was held Friday in Sudbury. Murray and Kathy Howe are calling it a career. The owners of Howe's Lighting and Fan Company are retiring after 40 years of lighting up the community and the north. Murray says what began as a business became a lifelong passion, adding they've had the privilege of helping generations of families build, renovate, and brighten their homes. The store, which became the only dedicated lighting showroom north of Toronto, is closed today and tomorrow as they get ready for their retirement closing event beginning on Wednesday. Kathy says it isn't just the closing of a store, it's a chance for them to thank their customers, suppliers, and everyone who has been part of their story. The store opened as Living Lighting at Northgate in 1986, then took its current name when opening on Fisher Street 10 years later. And Prime Minister Mark Carney wrapped up a visit to Ireland yesterday, announcing an expanded partnership in science, technology, and culture. It includes partnering on artificial intelligence, strengthening resilient health systems and supply chains, advancing food security and agri-food cooperation, and more. Ottawa says his visit followed a stop in Paris on Friday, where the Prime Minister renewed and expanded the Canada-France partnership across energy and critical minerals, defense, and more.
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2: His force, the North Bay Battalion, drafted 17 players at the OHL priority selection on the weekend. They chose 9 forwards, 6 defensemen, and 2 goaltenders over the 15 rounds. Of note, they include Nick Wellenreiter's younger brother, Lucas, and under-16 AAA Trappers center, Aiden Duchesne. It's a busy slate of group stage games at the 2026 FIFA World Cup today. Matchups include Iran playing New Zealand. Canada, coming off a 1-1 tie on Friday, is back in action on Thursday when they play Qatar in Vancouver.
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106.3 Jet FM, North Bay's Classics on the flight home with Steph. The Capitol Center presenting an entertaining evening Thursday, June 25th, when they present Whiskey and Ivory. It's an amazing tribute to both the Zac Brown Band and Billy Joel. 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

0: Yes, you did hear that correctly. That is our Chief Commander 2, cue to call. A four-pack of passes to the Capital Center's Hades Cruise on July 10th is up for grabs. You can only qualify once this round. And today I'm taking the first two callers through right now. 705-475-9915. Good luck.
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0: Well, first of all, congratulations to Jerry Dupal and Brian Carmichael. They have qualified for the four-pack of passes to the 80s cruise from the Capital Center, which happens on July 10th. We're going to be making that draw Monday, June 29th. Another opportunity to qualify tomorrow morning with Mike. Forecast looking okay, a bit cool, partly cloudy tonight and overnight, a low of 10. Sunny tomorrow, a high of 21. Partly sunny downtown and 17 degrees.
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0: North Bay's Classics on 106.3 Jet FM on the flight home with Steph. 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

0: 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This is The Flight Home with Steph, and it's time to highlight some local awesomeness with hashtag North Bay Now. And today we are sending a Jet FM flyby salute to our sister station, Country 90.5 CFCH, which celebrated its fifth anniversary since we launched it in 2021. Morning host Kevin O replayed the whole launch piece of audio we had created for that big moment, followed by the first song ever played on the station, which was by local performer Corey Marks, his Outlaws and Outsiders. Happy anniversary, friends. Here's to many, many, many more.
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4: Partly cloudy tonight and overnight with a low of 10. Mainly sunny tomorrow with a high of 21.
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1: Hello and good afternoon. I'm Brad Obey. Non-emergency incidents can now be reported online in North Bay. City police say it provides another way to report incidents like theft, property damage, lost property, and other non-urgent concerns that don't require an immediate police response. The system is launching with 12 different categories, with more expected to be added later. Acting Deputy Chief Jeff Warner says it's another step forward in modernizing the service, and by making it easier to report, they're making sure concerns are documented and emerging trends are identified. The reports can be made directly at northbaypolice.ca. Police say once submitted, reports will be reviewed by an officer, typically within a week. 17 health sciences educators from across the north, including a few from our area, are being recognized by the Northern Ontario School of Medicine University. NOSM's Health Sciences Preceptor Awards honor those who are educating the next generation of health sciences professionals. North Bay locals who are recognized include physiotherapist Aubrey Arnocki and occupational therapist Monique Jardin. And in West Nipissing, physiotherapist Riley Wog was also recognized. An award ceremony was held Friday in Sudbury. Murray and Kathy Howe are calling it a career. The owners of Howe's Lighting and Fan Company are retiring after 40 years of lighting up the community and the north. Murray says what began as a business became a lifelong passion, adding they've had the privilege of helping generations of families build, renovate, and brighten their homes. The store, which became the only dedicated lighting showroom north of Toronto, is closed today and tomorrow as they get ready for their retirement closing event beginning on Wednesday. Kathy says it isn't just the closing of a store, it's a chance for them to thank their customers, suppliers, and everyone who has been part of their story. The store opened as Living Lighting at Northgate in 1986, then took its current name when opening on Fisher Street 10 years later. And Prime Minister Mark Carney wrapped up a visit to Ireland yesterday, announcing an expanded partnership in science, technology, and culture. It includes partnering on artificial intelligence, strengthening resilient health systems and supply chains, advancing food security and agri-food cooperation, and more. Ottawa says his visit followed a stop in Paris on Friday, where the Prime Minister renewed and expanded the Canada-France partnership across energy and critical minerals, defense, and more.
0: 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Jet FM weather.
2: Partly cloudy tonight and overnight with a low of 10. Mainly sunny tomorrow with a high of 21.
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Our news director, Brad, can really karaoke sing this classic from Creed with arms wide open. Hi there, this is the Monday edition of The Flight Home with Steph on North Bay's Classics 106.3 Jet FM. Hope you had a wonderful weekend and enjoying this lovely Monday. I had a nice long weekend. Yeah, long weekend, taking a few days off last week, which allowed me to visit with and enjoy the company of my longest-serving friend and her partner. It had been almost a year, so it was very nice to catch up, and the discussion turned to our employment histories, as she's just recently retired as a teacher, but she says she still does some supply teaching, which she really, really enjoys more than she thought she might. She's also taken up knitting, made me a beautiful knitted blanket. I'm not sure if that means I'm getting older or not, but it was very nice and very comfortable and soft. I told her she should open up a little business for this, and that led to a discussion about previous jobs we've had and how much we either enjoyed them or not. Brought me back to memories of mowing a cemetery for a few summers, which I didn't hate, but always freaked me out a little bit. It was in my teenage years when we watched and kind of enjoyed all those scary movies like Evil Dead and Children of the Corn, but having those on your mind while listening to your Walkman mowing a cemetery's lawn, and then your dad accidentally sneaks up on you and taps your shoulder, yeah, that'll freak you out a little bit. So that's the kind of stuff I'd like to hear about today. What's a previous job you had that you don't miss? You can call or text 705-475-9915, or you can hop on Facebook to let us know. Previous job you've had that you don't miss one iota.

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0: Partly cloudy tonight and overnight with a low of 10. Mainly sunny tomorrow with a high of 21.
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0: Partly cloudy tonight and overnight with a low of 10. Mainly sunny tomorrow with a high of 21.
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6: Partly cloudy tonight and overnight with a low of 10. Mainly sunny tomorrow with a high of 21.
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3: Partly cloudy tonight and overnight with a low of 10. Mainly sunny tomorrow with a high of 21.
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5: Partly cloudy tonight and overnight with a low of 10. Mainly sunny tomorrow with a high of 21.
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21: Partly cloudy tonight and overnight with a low of 10. Mainly sunny tomorrow with a high of 21.
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